In the back room, she was everybody's darling. But she never lost her head, even when she was given head. She says, hey, babe, take a walk on the wild side. Said, hey, babe, take a walk on the wild side. And the colored girls go.

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A hustle here and a hustle there. New York City is the place where they said, hey, babe, take a walk on the wild.

speeding away. Thought she was Jim Dean for a day. Then I guess she had to crash. Valium would have helped that fashion. I said, hey babe, take a walk on the wild side. I said, hey honey,

0: She's always late.
1: Yeah, she's late.
0: Anytime we have a date.
1: Straight line.
0: I love her.
1: I love her too.
0: Yes, I love her.
1: Mm-hmm.
0: I'm gonna walk right up to a gate.
1: Yeah.
0: I see you, I'm gonna get it straight.
1: Straighten it out, dog.
0: Cause I want her.
1: I want her.
0: I'm gonna ask her.
1: Ask her.
0: If she is or if she ain't my baby.
1: Yeah.
0: The way she's acting lately make me doubt.
1: I think she's been sneaking out, dog.
0: Cause she is still my baby, my baby.
1: She loves you.
0: That's right, baby.

Stay for just a while. Stay and let me look at you. It's been so long, I hardly knew you.

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I get no

Give me a kiss to build a dream on. My imagination will thrive upon that kiss. Sweetheart, I ask no more than this. Kiss to build a dream on. Yes. Give me a kiss before you leave me. 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
1: Beware, beware.
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Don't give it to her. 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Forget it. Let her melt.

If you get home about 2 and don't know what to do, you pull back the curtains and the whole family's looking at you. Get your business straight. Set it.